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Now that I've been to you, baby.

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western Montana. A silhouette moves across a cinnamon sky. Riding alone on a horse he called Music, with a song on his

die. Now he rides away on a horse he called music, with a pain in his heart and a tear in his eyes. 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